just get the party starting. See you at the bar, you was hardly talking. That's when I knew that your heart was scarring. Friends to lovers need a part to star in. Like, wait, babe, let me

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I never thought it would end up this way. Drums. Hey! It's kind of special, right? Yeah. Choice FM.

0: 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Take it to the max. Take it to the max. Please just rewind and take it to the max.
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1: Greetings, loved ones. Let's take a journey.